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2: 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With your local news, I'm Julie Patton. An Okotoks couple has taken the meaning of Little Free Library to a whole new level. Jackie Smolchich and her husband Mike manage the Okotoks Grain Elevator Free Library at 9 Poplar Ave.
3: Because ours is so big, we have so many books. If you don't have a book to trade, you can still come and just grab one or grab two or three.
2: Mike originally built a phone booth in 2019 to host the library, but recently replaced it with the grain elevator due to weathering. On Tuesday, Diamond Valley Fire and Rescue responded to back-to-back emergency calls near McLean Lake. During the response to one emergency call, crews assisted with the landing of two Stars Air Ambulance helicopters. One of the incidents involved a paragliding accident, while the second was a motor vehicle collision. Highwood High School students marked a major milestone yesterday as 114 students graduated. The annual ceremony began at the Museum of the Highwood, where students took their traditional class photo. Graduates then marched to George Lane Memorial Park, where families, friends, and community members gathered for the formal ceremony. Valedictorian Alicia Seward addressed her classmates, reflecting on the memories, challenges, and the friendships formed during their time in high school. And Alberta Sheriffs from High River, in partnership with Tsuut'ina Nation Police Service, conducted an integrated commercial vehicle check stop earlier this month. In total, 200 vehicles passed through the check stop. Officers conducted 7 commercial vehicle inspections, with 3 vehicles passing, 2 requiring repairs, and 2 placed out of service. 12 commercial vehicle violations were identified, 2 warnings were issued for child restraint concerns, and 1 driver was fined for failing to produce an operator's license. To read more on these stories, visit okotoksonline.com. In other news, powerful earthquakes rocked Venezuela, resulting in 164 deaths and nearly 1,000 injuries. A $400 million carbon capture facility proposed for Edmonton could be cancelled after changes to Alberta's carbon tax. And a 7-year-old girl discovered a sea star fossil at a Calgary playground, estimated to be between 250 and 400 million years old.
1: Okotoks Online Sports.
2: In World Cup action, Canada dropped a 2-1 decision to Switzerland yesterday. Canada finished second in Group B and will now face South Africa on Sunday. In Major League Baseball, the Toronto Blue Jays open a 4-game series against the Texas Rangers today. Game 1 is currently underway. In the WCBL, the Okotoks Dogs are continuing their Fort McMurray road trip today. The Dogs defeated the Giants 9-2 last night and will look to keep momentum going when the two teams meet again tonight. Game 2 gets underway at 7. And in the CFL, the Edmonton Elks are in Winnipeg tonight to take on the Blue Bombers. Kickoff is at 6:30.
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2: It's partly cloudy tonight with a 60% chance of showers, risk of thunderstorm, and overnight low of 12. Mainly cloudy tomorrow with a 60% chance of rain in the morning and 30% chance in the afternoon.

0: risk of thunderstorm, and high of 21. More clouds and rain on Saturday with a high of 21.
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9: Tonight's partly cloudy with a 60% chance of showers, risk of thunderstorm, and low of 12. 60% chance of showers tomorrow morning, 30% chance of rain in the afternoon with risk of thunderstorm and high of 21. And more rain to come on Saturday with a high of 21. For the full 7-day forecast, go to okotoksonline.com. I'm Julie Patton.
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1: Okotoks Online weather.
2: It's partly cloudy tonight with a 60% chance of showers, risk of thunderstorm, and overnight low of 12. Mainly cloudy tomorrow with a 60% chance of rain in the morning and 30% chance in the afternoon, risk of thunderstorm, and high of 21. More clouds and rain on Saturday with a high of 21. For the full 7-day forecast, go to okotoksonline.com. I'm Julie Patton.
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11: If you're looking for something to do this weekend, visit the events page on our website. With your local news, I'm Julie Patton. Jackie Smolcich and her husband Mike manage a little free library in Okotoks. However, the library, which is a replica of the old Okotoks grain elevator, is anything but small.
12: I think when he kind of thought of the idea, he just really ran with it. Like, it was just a perfect match. It worked really well with our community.
11: Built from cedar and stained for durability, the elevator took Mike a year to complete. Diamond Valley Fire and Rescue responded to two emergency calls near McLean Creek on Tuesday. During one of the responses, crews assisted with the landing of two STARS air ambulance helicopters. Officials say STARS plays a critical role in getting patients to trauma centers safely and quickly. One incident involved a paragliding accident, while the other was a motor vehicle collision. Highwood High School students celebrated a major achievement yesterday as 114 students officially graduated. The ceremony began at the Museum of the Highwood, where students gathered for their traditional class photo. Graduates then marched to George Lane Memorial Park for the formal ceremony, joined by family, friends, and members of the community. Valedictorian Alicia Seward encouraged her classmates to pursue their passions and to not be discouraged when they experience setbacks. And Alberta sheriffs from High River and the Soutina Nation Police Service teamed up earlier this month for a commercial vehicle safety check stop aimed at keeping roads safe. The operation, held June 11th along Bullhead Road, saw 200 vehicles. Officers conducted 7 commercial vehicle inspections, with 3 vehicles passing, 2 requiring corrective action, and 2 taken out of service. Police also identified 12 commercial vehicle violations, issued 2 warnings for child restraint concerns, and ticketed 1 driver for failing to produce a license. These stories and more are available on the free Okotoks Online app. In other news, at least 164 are dead and nearly 1,000 are injured after powerful earthquakes rocked Venezuela. A 12-year-old boy was attacked by a shark this week while swimming in the Bahamas. And the city of Calgary says it was surprised Country Thunder decided to cancel after festival representatives confirmed they were satisfied with the mitigation plans in place for the weekend.
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11: It's partly cloudy tonight with a 60% chance of showers, risk of thunderstorm, and overnight low of 12. Mainly cloudy tomorrow with a 60% chance of rain in the morning and 30% chance in the afternoon, risk of thunderstorm, and high of 21. More clouds and rain on Saturday with a high of 21.
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8: Tonight's partly cloudy with a 60% chance of showers, risk of thunderstorm, and low of 12. 60% chance of showers tomorrow morning, 30% chance of rain in the afternoon with risk of thunderstorm and high of 21. And more rain to come on Saturday with a high of 21. For the full 7-day forecast, go to okotoksonline.com. 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

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It's the season of sunscreen and ice cream, and we're diving right in. The fun in the Foothills Cruiser is on the road, rambling here, there, and everywhere. 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Where the sun always

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1: Okotoks Online weather.
5: It's partly cloudy tonight with a 60% chance of showers, risk of thunderstorm, and overnight low of 12. Mainly cloudy tomorrow with a 60% chance of rain in the morning and 30% chance in the afternoon, risk of thunderstorm, and high of 21. More clouds and rain on Saturday with a high of 21. For the full 7-day forecast, go to okotoksonline.com. I'm Julie Patton.
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0: was fined for failing to produce an operator's license. To read more on these stories, visit okotoksonline.com. In other news, powerful earthquakes rocked Venezuela, resulting in 164 deaths and nearly 1,000 injuries. A $400 million carbon capture facility proposed for Edmonton could be cancelled after changes to Alberta's carbon tax. And a 7-year-old girl discovered a sea star fossil at a Calgary playground, estimated to be between 250 and 400 million years old.
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0: It's partly cloudy tonight with a 60% chance of showers, risk of thunderstorm, and overnight low of 12. Mainly cloudy tomorrow with a 60% chance of rain in the morning and 30% chance in the afternoon, risk of thunderstorm and high of 21. More clouds and rain on Saturday with a high of 21.
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3: Tonight's partly cloudy with a 60% chance of showers, risk of thunderstorm, and low of 12. 60% chance of showers tomorrow morning, 30% chance of rain in the afternoon with risk of thunderstorm and high of 21. And more rain to come on Saturday with a high of 21. For the full 7-day forecast, go to okotoksonline.com. I'm Julie Patton.
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0: risk of thunderstorm, and overnight low of 12. Mainly cloudy tomorrow with a 60% chance of rain in the morning and 30% chance in the afternoon. Risk of thunderstorm and high of 21. More clouds and rain on Saturday with a high of 21. For the full 7-day forecast, go to okotoksonline.com. I'm Julie Patton.
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0: inspections, with three vehicles passing, two requiring corrective action, and two taken out of service. Police also identified 12 commercial vehicle violations, issued two warnings for child restraint concerns, and ticketed one driver for failing to produce a license. These stories and more are available on the free Okotoks online app. In other news, at least 164 are dead and nearly 1,000 are injured after powerful earthquakes rocked Venezuela. A 12-year-old boy was attacked by a shark this week while swimming in the Bahamas. And the city of Calgary says it was surprised Country Thunder decided to cancel after festival representatives confirmed they were satisfied with the mitigation plans in place for the weekend.
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0: It's partly cloudy tonight with a 60% chance of showers, risk of thunderstorm, and overnight low of 12. Mainly cloudy tomorrow with a 60% chance of rain in the morning and 30% chance in the afternoon, risk of thunderstorm, and high of 21. More clouds and rain on Saturday with a high of 21.
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6: Tonight's partly cloudy with a 60% chance of showers, risk of thunderstorm, and low of 12. 60% chance of showers tomorrow morning, 30% chance of rain in the afternoon with risk of thunderstorm and high of 21. And more rain to come on Saturday with a high of 21. For the full 7-day forecast, go to OkotoksOnline.com. I'm Julie Patton.
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7: It's partly cloudy tonight with a 60% chance of showers, risk of thunderstorm, and overnight low of 12. Mainly cloudy tomorrow with a 60% chance of rain in the morning and 30% chance in the afternoon. Risk of thunderstorm and high of 21. More clouds and rain on Saturday with a high of 21. For the full 7-day forecast, go to okotoksonline.com. I'm Julie Patton.
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1: Tonight's partly cloudy with a 60% chance of showers, risk of thunderstorm, and low of 12. 60% chance of showers tomorrow morning, 30% chance of rain in the afternoon with risk of thunderstorm.

0: and high of 21. And more rain to come on Saturday with a high of 21. For the full 7-day forecast, go to okotoksonline.com. I'm Julie Patton.
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5: It's partly cloudy tonight with a 60% chance of showers, risk of thunderstorm, and overnight low of 12. Mainly cloudy tomorrow with a 60% chance of rain in the morning and 30% chance in the afternoon, risk of thunderstorm, and high of 21. More clouds and rain on Saturday with a high of 21. For the full 7-day forecast, go to okotoksonline.com. I'm Julie Patton.
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7: Tonight's partly cloudy with a 60% chance of showers, risk of thunderstorm, and low of 12. 60% chance of showers tomorrow morning, 30% chance of rain in the afternoon with risk of thunderstorm and high of 21. And more rain to come on Saturday with a high of 21. For the full 7-day forecast, go to okotoksonline.com. I'm Julie Patton.
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charity barbecues, outdoor concerts, and dusty rodeos. If there's a crowd, we're in the middle of it. 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
1: Tonight's partly cloudy with a 60% chance of showers, risk of thunderstorm, and low of 12. 60% chance of showers tomorrow morning, 30% chance of rain in the afternoon with risk of thunderstorm and high of 21. And more rain to come on Saturday with a high of 21. For the full 7-day forecast, go to okotoksonline.com. I'm Julie Patton.
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2: It's partly cloudy tonight with a 60% chance of showers, risk of thunderstorm, and overnight low of 12. Mainly cloudy tomorrow with a 60% chance of rain in the morning and 30% chance in the afternoon, risk of thunderstorm, and high of 21. More clouds and rain on Saturday with a high of 21. For the full 7-day forecast, go to okotoksonline.com. I'm Julie Patton.
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5: Tonight's partly cloudy with a 60% chance of showers, risk of thunderstorm, and low of 12. 60% chance of showers tomorrow morning, 30% chance of rain in the afternoon with risk of thunderstorm and high of 21. And more rain to come on Saturday with a high of 21. For the full 7-day forecast, go to okotoksonline.com. I'm Julie Patton.
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0: It's the season of sunscreen and ice cream, and we're diving right in. The fun in the Foothills Cruiser is on the road, rambling here, there, and everywhere. 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
1: It's partly cloudy tonight with a 60% chance of showers, risk of thunderstorm, and overnight low of 12. Mainly cloudy tomorrow with a 60% chance of rain in the morning and 30% chance in the afternoon, risk of thunderstorm, and high of 21. More clouds and rain on Saturday with a high of 21. For the full 7

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1: Tonight's partly cloudy with a 60% chance of showers, risk of thunderstorm, and low of 12. 60% chance of showers tomorrow morning, 30% chance of rain in the afternoon with risk of thunderstorm and high of 21. And more rain to come on Saturday with a high of 21. For the full 7-day forecast, go to okotoksonline.com. 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
1: It's partly cloudy tonight with a 60% chance of showers, risk of thunderstorm, and overnight low of 12. Mainly cloudy tomorrow with a 60% chance of rain in the morning and 30% chance in the afternoon, risk of thunderstorm, and high of 21. More clouds and rain on Saturday with a high of 21.

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2: Tonight's partly cloudy with a 60% chance of showers, risk of thunderstorm, and low of 12. 60% chance of showers tomorrow morning, 30% chance of rain in the afternoon with risk of thunderstorm and high of 21. And more rain to come on Saturday with a high of 21. For the full 7-day forecast, go to OkotoksOnline.com. I'm Julie Patton.
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1: It's partly cloudy tonight with a 60% chance of showers, risk of thunderstorm, and overnight low of 12. Mainly cloudy tomorrow with a 60% chance of rain in the morning and 30% chance in the afternoon, risk of thunderstorm, and high of 21. More clouds and rain on Saturday with a high of 21. For the full 7-day forecast, go to okotoksonline.com. I'm Julie Patton.
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1: Charity barbecues, outdoor concerts, and dusty rodeos. 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
1: Tonight's partly cloudy with a 60% chance of showers, risk of thunderstorm, and low of 12. 60% chance of showers tomorrow morning, 30% chance of rain in the afternoon with risk of thunderstorm and high of 21. And more rain to come on Saturday with a high of 21. For the full 7-day forecast, go to okotoksonline.com. I'm Julie Patton.
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1: It's partly cloudy tonight with a 60% chance of showers, risk of thunderstorm, and overnight low of 12. Mainly cloudy tomorrow with a 60% chance of rain in the morning and 30% chance in the afternoon, risk of thunderstorm, and high of 21. More clouds and rain on Saturday.

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5: Tonight's partly cloudy with a 60% chance of showers, risk of thunderstorm, and low of 12. 60% chance of showers tomorrow morning, 30% chance of rain in the afternoon with risk of thunderstorm and high of 21. And more rain to come on Saturday with a high of 21. For the full 7-day forecast, go to okotoksonline.com. I'm Julie Patton.
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0: 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The fun in the Foothills Cruiser is on the road, rambling here, there, and everywhere. 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
1: It's partly cloudy tonight with a 60% chance of showers, risk of thunderstorm, and overnight low of 12. Mainly cloudy tomorrow with a 60% chance of rain in the morning and 30% chance in the afternoon, risk of thunderstorm, and high of 21. More clouds and rain on Saturday with a high of 21. For the full 7-day forecast, go to okotoksonline.com. I'm Julie Patton.
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2: 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With your local news, I'm Emily Rogers. An RCMP police service dog that was injured while in the line of duty in High River is on the mend. Pascal and his handler, Corporal Paul Cook, were assisting the High River RCMP on June 16th around 10:20 p.m. with a report of an armed robbery at a local business. While tracking a possible suspect, Pascal suffered an injury and was taken to a Calgary vet clinic for treatment. The National Police Federation says Pascal is recovering well and has received an outpouring of support, messages, and gifts. The investigation into the armed robbery is still ongoing. The town of High River is concluding weekly river monitoring updates for the season. As of Wednesday, the river flow rate was 24 cubic meters per second. According to the town, the long-duration heavy rainfall event at the end of May saw river flows peak at 186 cubic meters per second. Although rain is expected for the remainder of the week, the town doesn't expect any significant changes in river levels.

0: The Eagle 100.9, that somber and homewrecker at 7 after 6. Good morning to you. I'm Terry Van Veen. It's Friday, and we have a ton of fun ahead of us here on the show. I'm going to be doing some more giveaways for the Calgary Stampede, which kicks off here next week. Yeah, 1 week from today. Runs July the 3rd through the 12th. A lot of fun happening with that. We're going to do that this morning. Also, after 8 o'clock, a chance to win some movie passes for Landmark Cinemas. I'll be playing another movie clip. If you can guess what it is, you can win some passes for Landmark with Pop and Popcorn. So that's just a few things going on. Plus, I'll be doing that CUDA text for the Jeep, too. A chance to qualify to get in for the Jeep and win some tickets for Callaway Park. I'll keep going. But anyway, stay with us today.
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9: It's going to be cloudy today. There's a chance of showers, a risk of a thunderstorm as well. Highs will be around 23 degrees. Currently at our studios in downtown Okotoks, it is 11 with Noah Kahn. Stick season.

Okotoks Dogs were winners last night, 13-1 over Fort Mac. That series continues up north tonight. Next home game, by the way, is Canada Day, 7:05.

0: despacito.
1: 618 at the Eagle 100.9. Look at traffic coming up here in just a moment. Spruce Meadows has their live and intimate concert series going on this summer. A lot of great acts part of that, including this band on July the 3rd. It just takes some time, little girl in the middle of the ride. Yeah, talking about Jimmy Eat World, and you got a chance to jump the line a few more minutes, okay, if you want to get some tickets for this event on July the 3rd at Spruce Meadows. Go to OkotoksOnline.com right now. I'll be drawing our winners very soon.
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17: Cloudy today, chance of showers, a risk of a thunderstorm today and tonight. Highs 23 today, down to about 12 tonight. Tomorrow, mix of sun and cloud, chance of showers, risk of a thunderstorm, and a high of 21. And for Sunday showers, highs of 17. Weather details 24/7 on okotoksonline.com.
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17: Good morning. Welcome to a Friday, heading into another weekend here. School basically wrapped up. Here's Ariana Grande on the Eagle. 100.9.

chances for showers or a thunderstorm today. Highs around 23. Currently outside the studios. Already warming up. Fairly pleasant. It's 11 degrees. Emily's got a news update next on The Eagle.

0: Marion is Trench on the Eagle 100.9, 640 on Friday. If you have some young kids, I got an idea for you. There's something happening today, actually, from 10 to noon at the Okotoks Art Gallery. Here's Katrina Lougheed.
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0: Calling the Sunshine Play Day. That's today from 10 to noon at the Okotoks Art Gallery. Always a lot of great things happening at that particular location in the town of Okotoks. Let's get a look at traffic here.
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4: Cloudy today, chance of showers, a risk of a thunderstorm today and tonight. Highs 23 today, down to about 12 tonight. Tomorrow, mix of sun and cloud, chance of showers, risk of a thunderstorm, and a high of 21. And for Sunday showers, highs of 17. Weather details 24/7 on OkotoksOnline.com.
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4: Already Friday morning, can't believe that. The week has gone fast, hasn't it? Here's Alex Warren and Fever Dream from the Eagle.

I'm going to give you another chance to win some passes for the Calgary Stampede coming up here after 7 o'clock. You'll have to identify the family sound. I'll make it pretty easy. And along with those park passes, I'll also give some passes for Stage of Wonders. On Air is what it's called. VIP tickets for the Thursday, July 9th performance.

0: Justin Pablo on the Eagle 100.9 at 10 minutes in front of 7 o'clock. And we're always looking ahead here at the radio station, always thinking about what's happening in our community. Coming up next weekend, okay? July the 4th. Something to check out at the E-Free Church. Here's Pastor Steve.
1: Our church is hosting an annual Stampede Breakfast in the church parking lot. Of course, if it rains, we'll move the show inside. 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Again, that's at the Evangelical Free Church in Okotoks. Hoping to see you there.
0: You know, it's a lot of fun. 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
4: Maybe some shower activity. Risk of a thunderstorm today up to about 23 degrees. Currently outside the Eagle Studios at 22 Elizabeth Street. It is 12.

0: News update coming up here with Emily Rogers after 7. By the way, a chance to win some passes for the Calgary Stampede along with VIP seats at On Air.
1: Everyone's got opinions, nothing but words, but it don't make a difference, only care about yours.

0: with a chance of rain, a possible thunderstorm, and a low of 12. There's sun and cloud for Saturday with the chance of showers and a thunderstorm getting up to 21. And rain is expected for Sunday with highs of 17.
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0: Chrissy Abrams of the Eagle, 100.9, 709. Good morning. The Calgary Stampede kicks off 1 week from today. And I've got some tickets, actually, for the Stampede. In fact, what I've got today is a family pack, 4 park passes. Plus, I'm going to throw in some VIP seats at the Stage of Wonders experience on air. This sounds pretty cool, actually. 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Get some VIP tickets for that for the July 9th performance and some park passes as well. Now, here's what you need to do, okay? 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You need to identify this household family sound. 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What is it? Give me a call, 403-938-0652.
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7: 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Who's this?
8: Hi, good morning.
7: Yes, who am I speaking with?
8: This is Jesse.
7: Jesse, how are things?
8: I'm doing very well today. The sun is still clear. It's nice and sunny today still, so it's a good day.
7: Absolutely. Yeah, for sure.

0: I know they're going to get some rain up north. We might get some shower activity here in the south, but I know Edmonton might really get a lot of rain.
1: Edmonton is forecasted to get a lot of rain.
0: Yes.
1: I don't feel bad.
0: Yeah. Okay, we're playing Household Family Sounds to win some passes for the Stampede and also some VIP tickets for the Stage of Wonders experience. Are you ready to identify the sound today, Jesse?
1: I'm extremely confident. I don't even think I need you to replay the sound.
0: Well, let me replay it just for everybody so they can hear it. Here we go. Let's do it one more time. What is that?
1: That sounds like my microwave.
0: Yeah, it is. Well done. You're off to the Calgary Stampede, and I've got some passes, too, for the Stage of Wonders experience for July the 9th for you as well. VIP seats at that event called On Air.
1: My family will really like this.

7:18, Friday drive-in. Good morning to you. More chances to win coming up, by the way, on the show. Yeah, I'm going to be giving away some passes for Stage West, Beehive, that 60s musical tribute to the female powerhouses of that era. That'll be coming up here as well on the morning show on the Eagle.

0: We're the Eagle 100.9. That's Echo Smith and Cool Kids at 722. Good morning to you. I'm Terry Van Veen. You've seen the summer cruiser out and about, eh? The Fun in the Foothills cruiser. Sam's driving the vehicle at a lot of events. And special thanks to our sponsors powering the vehicle, Simply Floors, Robust Construction, and Kids Stop Children's Center. Always great to get out there. And you can actually interact with Sam, too. Chance to win some prizing when you see him in the community. Scan the QR code to get in the draw for that 2026 Jeep Cherokee Limited Hybrid with Duck Jeep as well. So lots of cool stuff going on. And he is going to be out and about again. We'll look for him at a variety of events in our community. In fact, this weekend, he's going to be busy again too. You're going to see him at the High River Medieval Fair Saturday and Sunday. That sounds like a lot of fun.
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0: Cloudy today, chance of showers, a risk of a thunderstorm today and tonight. Highs 23 today, down to about 12 tonight. Tomorrow, mix of sun and cloud, chance of showers, risk of a thunderstorm, and a high of 21. And for Sunday showers, highs of 17. Weather details 24/7 on OkotoksOnline.com.
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0: It's the Central Auto Care Morning Show, broadcasting from 22 Elizabeth Street in downtown Okotoks. Coming up here, a news update with Emily Rogers from the Eagle Newsroom. On the way after the news, a chance to win some passes for Beehive. Yeah, this. It's happening at Stage West, the 60s musical. A look at the female powerhouses of that era.

0: Chapel Road on the Eagle, 100.9. Time to win here. A chance to win some tickets for Beehive, the 60s musical at Stage West Dinner Theater. They are paying tribute to the unforgettable female powerhouses of the 60s. That starts tonight. I've got some tickets for the July 7th performance. I need you to identify this song, okay?
1: Busted Flat in Baton Rouge, waiting for a train.
0: All right, what's the tune? I'll give you a clue, it's Janis Joplin, but what's the song? 403-938-0652, 403-938-0652. Your chance to win the passes for Stage West Dinner Theater and their presentation of Beehive.

0: 20 minutes in front of 8 o'clock here at the Tribe Inn, and giving away some passes for Beehive, the 60s musical at Stage West Dinner Theater. Got some tickets for the July 7th performance. They are doing a tribute to the unforgettable female powerhouses of the 1960s, including Janis Joplin. What is the name of this song?
1: Busted flat in Baton Rouge, waiting for a train.
0: Big hit, 403-938-0652 to win. Some passes for Beehive at Stage West Dinner Theater, 403-938-0652.
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0: Got a trouble spot in the city here. It is in the Southwest Stony Trail and 69th Street Southwest. 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
3: 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Across the town, 7 signs will be posted where you can learn some interesting facts about us. To begin your journey, pick up a brochure at the Okotoks Art Gallery, or you can scan the QR code that's listed on the posters throughout town.
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9: Cloudy today, chance of showers, a risk of a thunderstorm today and tonight. Highs 23 today, down to about 12 tonight. Tomorrow, mix of sun and cloud, chance of showers, risk of a thunderstorm, and a high of 21. And for Sunday showers, highs of 17. Weather details 24/7 on OkotoksOnline.com.
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0: Olivia Dean of the Eagle, 100.9 at 7:49. Good morning, the Eagle. Who's this?
1: Hi, this is Mike.
0: Mike, how you doing? Where are you calling from?
1: Good. Okotoks.
0: Okotoks. Okay, I'm going to play this music clip for you here. You have a chance to win some passes for Beehive, the 60s musical at Stage West Inner Theater. All right, here we go again.
2: Busted flat in Baton Rouge, waiting for a train.
0: What is the title of that song?
1: Me, Bobby McGee.
0: Yeah, by Janis Joplin. Yes, way to go. Good job. You got some passes for Beehive at Stage West Inner Theater, the July 7th performance. Chance to hear that musical tribute to the female powerhouses of the 60s.
1: Thank you.
0: Yeah, enjoy yourself.
1: Thanks. I will. Thanks.
0: Let's play a little more of Janis Joplin here. Hey, no.

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4: Might see a shower, thunderstorm today up to about 23 degrees. The mercury continues to rise outside the Eagle Studios in downtown Okotoks. We're up to 14. Left.

Emily has news for us at the top of the hour from the Eagle Newsroom. Another movie clip coming up after 8. You could be winning some passes for Landmark Cinemas with Pop and Popcorn. I'm in.

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0: In World Cup action, groups I, G, and H are on the schedule today. Canada returns to the pitch on Sunday to face South Africa. Turning to baseball, the Toronto Blue Jays opened a four-game homestand against the Texas Rangers yesterday, falling 6-5. Game 2 gets underway today at 5. In the WCBL, the Okotoks Dogs continued their winning streak against Fort McMurray last night, earning a 13-1 win over the Giants. And in Week 4 of the CFL, the Edmonton Elks defeated the Winnipeg Blue Bombers last night, 23-18.
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0: Mainly cloudy skies today in the foothills, bringing a chance of showers with the risk of a thunderstorm and highs of 23. The clouds will stick around for the evening with a chance of rain, a possible thunderstorm, and a low of 12. There's sun and cloud for Saturday with the chance of showers and a thunderstorm getting up to 21. And rain is expected for Sunday with highs of 17.
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3: 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A chance to win some passes for Landmark Cinemas with Pop and Popcorn. If you can figure out the movie, you are a winner. Here's Olivia Rodrigo and Drop Dead from the Eagle 100.9.

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2: 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And now, our feature.

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1: 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You could win some passes for Landmark Cinemas with pop and popcorn. What do you think? Sounds pretty good, right? 403-938-0652. 403-938-0652. Here's the clip.
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1: 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What's the film?
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6: Good morning, the Eagle 100.9. Who's this?
7: Tracy.
6: Tracy, how's your day going?
7: Not too bad. Not too bad at all.
6: Good
7: Just
6: to hear.
7: Work.
6: Good to hear. Well, we're working on the movie clip here. Let's play it one more time.
8: My friends.
6: What's the film?
7: Lord of the Rings?
6: Yes, which installment?
7: Is it the second one?
6: It's actually the third one, Return of the King. That's okay. You know what? I'm going to give it to you. It's Lord of the Rings, so I'm going to give it to you. It's the last installment there in that particular series. No, they did the Hobbit, of course, too, but this is the first three movies, of course.
7: Oh, sounds great.
6: You got some passes for Landmark Cinemas with pop and popcorn.
7: Awesome. That's great.

Terry Van Veen heading into another weekend. We've got the Medieval Fair happening in High River tomorrow and Sunday. Look for the Fun of the Foothills Cruiser on site. Here's One Republic.

0: One Republic on the Eagle 100.9. You've heard me talking about Jimmy Eat World. It just takes some time. Yeah, they're going to be at Spruce Meadows, actually, next week. That'll be on July the 3rd as part of the Live and Intimate Concert Series. And I did give you an opportunity to win some tickets through Jump the Line on OkotoksOnline.com. And I have awarded some tickets. Selena got the good news.
1: Hello.
0: Hello, is this Selena?
1: Speaking.
0: Yeah, hi, Selena. Terry here from Eagle 100.9.
1: Yeah.
0: Got some good news for you. I know you want to jump the line at OkotoksOnline.com and enter to win some tickets for Jimmy Eat World. You're off to see the show July 3rd.
1: Awesome. Thank you so much.
0: That's happening at Spruce Meadows, part of their live and intimate concert series.
1: Okay, July 3rd. Perfect.
0: Yeah. Well, enjoy the show.
1: Okay, I will.
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0: Traffic volumes are picking up in the city of Calgary. A couple of trouble spots here. 68th Ave and Elbow Drive Southwest. A two-vehicle incident blocking the southbound right lane. Little further.

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11: Cloudy today, chance of showers, a risk of a thunderstorm today and tonight. Highs 23 today, down to about 12 tonight. Tomorrow, mix of sun and cloud, chance of showers, risk of a thunderstorm, and a high of 21. And for Sunday showers, highs of 17. Weather details 24/7 on okotoksonline.com. 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Emily's got news for us at 8:30. Here's Justin Bieber and Speed Demon from the Eagle.

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2: Good morning. Back to the music here on a Friday drive-in. I hope you're having a great day so far. This is Elton John, Dua Lipa, and Cold Hearts from the Eagle 100.9.

0: It's been nothing but winners today here on the radio station. Boy, I tell you, it's great they give me access to the prize closet. I'll be announcing another winner here in a couple of minutes. Stampede tickets.
1: I never wanted it to break.

0: 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On our Facebook page, the Eagle Facebook page, over the last day or so, I gave you the chance to share your favorite Johnny Reed songs for a chance to win some passes for Johnny Reed's Big Four Roadhouse performance on July 8th at the Calgary Stampede, along with some Calgary Stampede passes as well. And got a lot of suggestions, Fired Up, Kicking Stones, A Woman Like You. And in fact, that was the selection by Jenny Cook. And Jenny, you are the winner of some tickets for the Stampede plus the Johnny Reed Show at the Big Four Roadhouse on July the 8th. Thanks for sharing your favorite Johnny Reed tune on the Eagle Facebook page.
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0: Traffic volumes are picking up in the city of Calgary. A couple of trouble spots here. 68th Ave and Elbow Drive Southwest. A two-vehicle incident blocking the southbound right lane. Little further over to the west there, Stony Trail and 69th Street Southwest, an incident around 7:36. 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
5: Increasing cloud for the foothills today. A chance of showers at a risk of a thunderstorm. Highs of 23. Shower activity possible tonight as well with a risk of a thunderstorm. Lows of 12 tomorrow. Sun and cloud. Chance of showers, a risk of a thunderstorm up to 21. Showers for Sunday at highs of 17. Weather details 24/7 on OkotoksOnline.com.
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0: Alex Peranto, the Eagle 100.9. Spruce Meadows has their live and intimate concert series going on. It just takes some time. Yeah, Jimmy Eat World's going to be there week tonight, July the 3rd, and I've been giving away tickets through our Jump the Line at OkotoksOnline.com. Gave the good news to Kyle Archibald.
1: Hello.
0: Hello, is this Kyle?
1: It is.
0: Yeah, Terry here from the Eagle 100.9. How are you?
1: Good, how are you, man?
0: Excellent, really good. Hey, listen, I got some good news for you. You actually went to OkotoksOnline.com, went to Jump the Line, and entered to win some tickets to see Jimmy Eat World on Friday, July 3rd, and you are a winner.
1: No way. That's awesome, man.
0: Yeah.
1: Right on. That's great.
0: That'll be happening at Spruce Meadows, July 3rd. You got somebody in mind to take along?
1: I'll take the wife, obviously.
0: There you go. Awesome, man. All right. Well, you have a great time.
1: Great. Thank you so much.
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10: Emily's got news for us at the top of the hour. Could see some shower activity, maybe a thunderstorm today. Highs will be around 23.

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2: 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With your local news, I'm Emily Rogers. An RCMP police service dog that was injured while in the line of duty in High River is on the mend. Pascal and his handler

That's Con the Artist. And Where's Your Girlfriend on the Eagle 100.9. We're after 9 o'clock Friday. Into another weekend here pretty soon. Here's Martin Garrix and Ed Sheeran. Repeat It.

0: Beagle 100.9, Friday morning. You're looking for something to do with the kids this morning at Okotoks. We've got the Sunshine Play Day going on at the Okotoks Art Gallery.
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10: Increasing cloud for the foothills today. A chance of showers and the risk of a thunderstorm. Highs of 23. Shower activity possible tonight as well with the risk of a thunderstorm. Lows of 12 tomorrow. Sun and cloud. A chance of showers, a risk of a thunderstorm up to 21. Showers for Sunday at highs of 17. Weather details 24/7 on okotoksonline.com.
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0: 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We're always trying to help you stay informed on what's happening locally, right? And kind of helping out and filling out your calendar with lots of fun things. Stampede, of course, kicking off July 3rd. And with that, lots of Stampede breakfasts, including one at the E-Free Church on July the 4th.
1: Our church is hosting an annual Stampede breakfast in the church parking lot. Of course, if it rains, we'll move the show inside. 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Again, that's at the Evangelical Free Church in Okotoks. 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
2: Increasing cloud for the foothills today. A chance of showers at a risk of a thunderstorm. Highs of 23. Shower activity possible tonight as well with a risk of a thunderstorm. Lows of 12 tomorrow. Sun and cloud. A chance of showers, a risk of a thunderstorm, up to 21. Showers for Sunday at highs of 17. Weather details 24/7 on okotoksonline.com. 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

0: The Eagle 100.9, a word of a bear warning here, and the Lower Lake Campground in Peterlahie Provincial Park in Kananaskis Country. This was issued actually just yesterday. According to Alberta Parks, a family of grizzly bears investigated and ripped an occupied tent in the campground. As a result, bear spray was deployed. To ensure public safety, no tents or soft-sided camping accommodation units are permitted in that area. That is the Lower Lake Campground, Peterlahie Provincial Park in K Country. All the details at OkotoksOnline.com.
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0: and a thunderstorm getting up to 21, and rain is expected for Sunday with highs of 17.
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0: Okotoks Online weather.
8: Increasing cloud for the foothills today. A chance of showers at the risk of a thunderstorm. Highs of 23. Shower activity possible tonight as well with a risk of a thunderstorm. Lows of 12 tomorrow. Sun and cloud. A chance of showers, a risk of a thunderstorm, up to 21. Showers for Sunday at highs of 17. Weather details 24/7 on okotoksonline.com.
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0: Always sing along with that one. That is Magic and Rude on the Eagle 100.9. Canada Day coming up next week, Wednesday, and there's going to be a big cornhole tournament happening in Okotoks.
1: Come celebrate Canada Day with a bean toss for a cause. 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
0: That's Steve Wilson. You know, cornhole really taking off. Check that out on Canada Day in Okotoks.
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14: Increasing cloud for the foothills today. A chance of showers at the risk of a thunderstorm. Highs of 23. Shower activity possible tonight as well with the risk of a thunderstorm. Lows of 12 tomorrow. Sun and cloud. A chance of showers, a risk of a thunderstorm, up to 21. Showers for Sunday at highs of 17. Weather details 24/7 on OkotoksOnline.com.
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Good morning, I'm Terry Van Veen. Here we are, Friday morning, heading into another weekend in the foothills. Look for the Fun in the Foothills Summer Cruiser out and about this weekend. In fact, it's going to be at the Medieval Fair. That is taking place in High River Saturday and Sunday. Here's Harry Styles, American Girls from the Eagle 100.9.

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6: Increasing cloud for the foothills today. A chance of showers at a risk of a thunderstorm. Highs of 23. Shower activity possible tonight as well with a risk of a thunderstorm. Lows of 12 tomorrow. Sun and cloud. A chance of showers, a risk of a thunderstorm up to 21. Showers for Sunday at highs of 17. Weather details 24/7 on OkotoksOnline.com.
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0: Theory of a Dead Man on the Eagle, 100.9. You got a chance to win yourself a 2026 Jeep Cherokee Limited Hybrid this summer with the Eagle. 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You can scan the QR when you see Marcus driving the vehicle in the foothills. Also, we're doing cues to text, and this is one of them.
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0: lake. This is the most accident-prone time of the year. Hey, I'm Sharon Church. It makes sense. Bike rides, bonfires, summer foods that require sharp knives to prepare, like watermelon and avocados for guacamole. It seems like every day there's a new scrape on my kid's arm. But what about the adults? Apparently, adults rack up about 35 scrapes, cuts, and bruises over the course of the year. The biggest culprit is being distracted by our phones, of course. Not serious injuries, though, but bad enough that you might need to spray some Bactine on the wound and cover it with a Band-Aid. Do you think that number is a little high, though? 35 a year? I'm not sure I've had 35 wounds in my whole life. Well, my whole adult life. I play it pretty safe.
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5: There's cloudy skies bringing a chance of rain, a possible thunderstorm, and highs of 23. Tonight is looking cloudy with a chance of showers, the risk of a thunderstorm, and a low of 12. And there's sun and cloud for Saturday with a chance of showers and a possible thunderstorm, getting up to 21. For the full 7-day forecast, visit okotoksonline.com. 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
12: There's cloudy skies in the foothills with the chance of showers, the risk of a thunderstorm, and highs of 23. The clouds will stick around for the evening, bringing a chance of rain, a possible thunderstorm, and a low of 12. There's sun and cloud for Saturday with the chance of rain and a thunderstorm with highs of 21, and rain is expected Sunday with highs of 17. For the full 7-day forecast, visit okotoksonline.com. I'm Emily Rogers.

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Are you a road trip games sort of family? Hey, I'm Sharon Church. Like license plate bingo or like I Spy? Or does each member of the family get their own iPad to distract them for the 8-hour long trip? When our kids were really little, Cam and I sang every little kid song we could think of.

0: There's a hole in my bucket, dear Liza, down by the bay, 99 bottles of Coke on the wall, and then repeat. And I'm not gonna lie, There's a Hole in My Bucket is a real banger.
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2: 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With your local news, I'm Emily Rogers. Alberta Parks has issued a bear warning for the Lower Lake Campground in Peter Lougheed Provincial Park. According to Alberta Parks, a family of grizzly bears is in the area and one ripped an occupied tent in the campground, resulting in bear spray getting deployed. As a result, only hard-sided camping accommodations are permitted at the Lower Lake and Bolton Creek campgrounds. The restrictions are in effect until at least July 6th. The town of Okotoks is reminding residents about river safety and how to reduce localized flooding ahead of expected rainfall. The town says to stay off and out of the river and to take precautions around properties to reduce localized flooding. Due to the anticipated rain, the town's emergency management team is actively monitoring conditions and ensuring readiness in case the situation changes. A trip to the Guy Wiedek Rodeo last weekend became a lesson in local culture for new Foothills residents. Before heading to the rodeo, Foothills Community Immigrant Services

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12: There's cloudy skies, bringing a chance of rain, a possible thunderstorm, and highs of 23. Tonight is looking cloudy with a chance of showers, the risk of a thunderstorm, and a low of 12. And there's sun and cloud for Saturday, with a chance of showers and a possible thunderstorm, getting up to 21. For the full 7-day forecast, visit okotoksonline.com. I'm Emily Rogers.
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0: 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The fun in the Foothills Cruiser is on the road, rambling here, there, and everywhere. 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
8: There's cloudy skies in the foothills with a chance of showers, the risk of a thunderstorm, and highs of 23. The clouds will stick around for the evening, bringing a chance of rain, a possible thunderstorm, and a low of 12. There's sun and cloud for Saturday with a chance of rain and a thunderstorm with highs of 21, and rain is expected Sunday with highs of 17. For the full 7-day forecast, visit okotoksonline.com. I'm Emily Rogers.
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0: when you did nothing.
1: I wish you cheated. Alexander Stewart, I'm Sharon Church, and it's now time for a sort of sports report. This is your brain. This is your brain on sports. According to a study, diehard sports fans aren't just emotionally invested in the action. They're neurologically wired for the game. Researchers found that the brains of super fans light up in unique ways, especially during subtle strategic moments that casual viewers might miss. Even when nothing major is happening, their brains are buzzing with activity in regions tied to personal relevance and evaluations. Meanwhile, they did a scan on my brain when I watch sports, and they found an image of a toy monkey playing a tambourine.
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0: 6-5. Game 2 gets underway today just after 5. In the WCBL, the Okotoks Dogs will look to keep their winning streak going tonight as they face the Fort McMurray Giants at 7:05. The Dogs are back at it again Saturday in Fort McMurray before heading to Spruce Grove to tangle with the Energy City Cactus Rats on Sunday. And in week 4 of the CFL, the Calgary Stampeders face the BC Lions tomorrow. Kickoff is at 5.
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0: There's cloudy skies in the foothills with the chance of showers, the risk of a thunderstorm, and highs of 23. The clouds will stick around for the evening, bringing a chance of rain, a possible thunderstorm, and a low of 12. There's sun and cloud for Saturday with the chance of rain and a thunderstorm with highs of 21, and rain is expected Sunday.

0: George Ezra, Budapest, on the Drive Home Show. I'm Candace Johnson. The FIFA World Cup, what a beautiful thing to watch, bringing everyone together. Well, Team Canada has another game this Sunday. They're taking on South Africa. Game time is 1 o'clock, and if you want to throw on a poncho or grab an umbrella, they will be showing the game on the big screen at Eau Claire Plaza in Calgary.
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10: There's cloudy skies bringing a chance of rain, a possible thunderstorm, and highs of 23. Tonight is looking cloudy with a chance of showers, the risk of a thunderstorm, and a low of 12. And there's sun and cloud for Saturday, with a chance of showers and a possible thunderstorm, getting up to 21. For the full 7-day forecast, visit okotoksonline.com. 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

Brand new music from Con the Artist, Where's Your Girlfriend on the Drive Home Show. I'm Candace Johnson. It's going to be a wet weekend for sporting events in Calgary, but we'll run down the list after Alex Warren.

0: It's the Drive Home Show. That's Preston Pablo for Keeps on your Friday afternoon. This weekend, the Cavalry FC is taking on Halifax at McMahon Stadium tomorrow. 7 o'clock, it's probably going to be a wet one. The Stampeders, however, get to be in BC tomorrow to take on the Lions. That game gets underway at 5.
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8: There's cloudy skies in the foothills with the chance of showers, the risk of a thunderstorm, and highs of 23. The clouds will stick around for the evening, bringing a chance of rain, a possible thunderstorm, and a low of 12. There's sun and cloud for Saturday with the chance of rain and a thunderstorm with highs of 21, and rain is expected Sunday with highs of 17. For the full 7-day forecast, visit okotoksonline.com. 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
1: Sean Hook, Sound of Your Heart, The Eagle 100.9. I'm Candace Johnson. Did you hear this story about a grizzly bear ripping through a tent in Peter Lougheed Park? Yeah, for the next little bit, hard-sided units only. This is scary. 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
2: 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With your local news, I'm Emily Rogers. Alberta Parks has issued a bear warning for the Lower Lake Campground in Peter Lougheed Provincial Park. According to Alberta Parks, a family of grizzly bears is in the area, and one ripped an occupied tent in the campground, resulting in bear spray getting deployed. As a result, only hard-sided camping accommodations are permitted at the Lower Lake and Bolton Creek campgrounds.

It's officially the season of sunscreen and ice cream, and we're diving right in. Grab a scoop and come say hi at our next stop. The fun in the Foothills Cruiser, driven by the Eagle 100.9.

0: Ed Mouse and Chris James, the Velt on the Drive Home Show. I'm Candace Johnson. This morning you heard it, that DuckDuckJeep cue to text. Now it's time to get us a qualifier.
1: Hello.
0: Hi, is Matt there?
1: Speaking.
0: Matt McQueen, it's Candace calling from the radio station. How you doing?
1: Hey, Candace, I'm great. How are you?
0: Fantastic. I haven't chatted with you since we gave away a Ram in the spring. Matt, you texted in the word Jeep. You are qualified to win with your Alberta Jeep dealers.
1: Hey, that's awesome. Thank you so much.
0: Yeah, you're very welcome. We're also going to throw in a pair of Callaway Park tickets. I wouldn't go this weekend. Go this weekend. It's going to be raining. It won't be busy. No lines.
1: Yeah, I'm actually flying to Kelowna tomorrow for the weekend, but we'll pick another weekend for sure.
0: Well, I hope the weather's better in Kelowna.
1: It looks like it should be quite nicer.
0: Okay, fabulous. All right, maybe Callaway Park next weekend then.
1: Yeah, you betcha.
0: Fantastic. Matt, congratulations.
1: Thanks so much, Candace. Appreciate that.
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6: Okotoks Online weather.
7: There's cloudy skies, bringing a chance of rain, a possible thunderstorm, and highs of 23. Tonight is looking cloudy with a chance of showers, the risk of a thunderstorm, and a low of 12. And there's sun and cloud for Saturday, with a chance of showers and a possible thunderstorm, getting up to 21. For the full 7-day forecast, visit okotoksonline.com. 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

Tyler Shaw brought to you on the Drive Home Show. I'm Candace Johnson. A strawberry full moon is coming to a sky near you. Yeah, it should rise June 29th. Here's Lady Gaga.

0: It's the weekend sacrifice ahead of what is expected to be another rainy weekend in Alberta. I don't know what is going on. It's like, what is this? June showers are bringing July flowers, if we're lucky. You know what else the rain's been bringing? Mosquitoes. Mosquitoes are super bad this year because of all the rain we've been having. Have you heard of these doom buckets of doom that is supposed to kill all of your mosquitoes? You have to buy a bacteria called BTI. I think you can get it on Amazon. And you put this bacteria in a large bucket with water and like foliage. Then the mosquitoes, they go in there, they lay their eggs or their larvae. Or I mean, I guess I need to brush up on my insect knowledge. I'm not sure. I'm pretty sure they lay eggs. Anyway, mosquitoes, they're so bad. Get this BTI. You put it in a bucket in your yard full of water. The mosquitoes make their babies, and then the babies don't survive, and you don't get eaten alive this summer.
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1: Okotoks Online weather.
13: There's cloudy skies in the foothills with the chance of showers, the risk of a thunderstorm, and highs of 23. The clouds will stick around for the evening, bringing a chance of rain, a possible thunderstorm, and a low of 12. There's sun and cloud for Saturday with the chance of rain and a thunderstorm with highs of 21, and rain is expected Sunday with highs of 17. For the full 7-day forecast, visit okotoksonline.com. I'm

0: Well, that is Alessia Cara out of Love on 100.9 The Eagle. I'm Candace Johnson. For a lot of kids, today, the last day of school. For some, yesterday. For others, last week. Well, with the end of school comes traffic rules shifting from 30K an hour in school zones. We've got the full story on our website, okotoksonline.com.
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0: such a good song. Yeah, apparently a building-sized asteroid will pass safely by Earth tomorrow, so we're going to be just fine. But it is funny because I was looking at the TV schedule, and I noticed that Sunday they're actually going to show Armageddon on ABC. So what are the chances? We've got an asteroid flying by on June 27th, and on June 28th, Armageddon's going to be on TV. Did you know NASA astronauts have actually said that Armageddon is pretty factually correct? It's interesting. If you're watching it on Sunday, pay attention.
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7: Okotoks Online weather.
8: Tonight is looking cloudy with a chance of showers, the risk of a thunderstorm, and a low of 12. And there's sun and cloud for Saturday, with a chance of showers and a possible thunderstorm, getting up to 21. For the full 7-day forecast, visit OkotoksOnline.com. 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

0: Drive Home Show. I'm Candace Johnson. We are 1 week away from parade day for the Calgary Stampede, and I think everyone's really anxious for Stampede to get underway, especially if you had tickets for Country Thunder Alberta this weekend in Calgary. Yeah, because it was canceled on Wednesday. But you know, some of the top artists will be in town for the Calgary Stampede, including one of the biggest stars right now, Ella Langley. She's actually performing at Cowboys this Calgary Stampede, 1 week away from parade day.
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5: The clouds will stick around for the evening, bringing a chance of rain, a possible thunderstorm, and a low of 12. There's sun and cloud for Saturday with the chance of rain and a thunderstorm with highs of 21, and rain is expected Sunday with highs of 17. For the full 7-day forecast, visit okotoksonline.com. 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

0: 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I'm Candace Johnson. This weekend, you might want to head to High River. It's a good weekend to be in High River. 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
6: Tonight is looking cloudy with the chance of showers, the risk of a thunderstorm, and a low of 12. And there's sun and cloud for Saturday, with the chance of showers and a possible thunderstorm, getting up to 21. For the full 7-day forecast, visit okotoksonline.com. 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

Well, that's Cameron Wickhome, You and Me. He was supposed to be at Country Thunder Alberta this weekend, but it's been canceled. You can, however, catch Cameron Wickhome performing at the Big Valley Jamboree in Camrose at the end of July. Here's Justin Bieber and Ghost on the Drive Home Show.

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13: The clouds will stick around for the evening, bringing a chance of rain, a possible thunderstorm, and a low of 12. There's sun and cloud for Saturday with the chance of rain and a thunderstorm with highs of 21, and rain is expected Sunday with highs of 17. For the full 7-day forecast, visit okotoksonline.com. I'm Emily Rogers.
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0: It's The Weeknd, 100.9. I'm Candace Johnson. Just a heads up, the river levels are a bit high, and we do have that severe thunderstorm watch in effect. We've always got the latest weather details and more up on our website, okotoksonline.com.
1: What's the difference between R410A model air conditioners that are being phased out and the newer R454B units?
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2: 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And with 2026 forecasted to be one of the hottest years on record, according to Environment and Climate Change Canada, getting your AC installed before the heat hits is a good idea. 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